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1: Two, three, you count it. 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

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We watch down below as the moon fades beneath our feet. We're over the moon. We can say that now. We're circling round and around. Gravity stopped slowing us down many miles and moons and stars ago. We're taking flight now.

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I guess I really love her to let it get this far. Is it enough to last forever? And what if I break her heart?

She's been planning out this moment since she was a little girl, and the truth would be so cruel it would destroy your little world. I guess I really love her to let it get this far. Is it enough to last forever? And what if I break her heart?